It's gonna be kinda right tonight. Fellas, we're gonna talk about a girl who's fake, huh? Fellas, can I get you to put your hands together?

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0: My girl just caught me.
1: You made her catch you?
0: I don't know how I let this happen.
1: With who?
0: The girl next door, you know?
1: Nah.
0: I don't know what to do.
1: Say it wasn't you.
0: All right.

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Don't bring everybody down like this. Don't worry. It will soon pass, whatever it is. Don't worry, be happy.